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0: Some mornings, the world feels uncertain. The sky turns, the road changes, and then there's that feeling. 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
5: Good morning, I'm Fani Schoon with your news headlines at 5:30 on the 17th of August. Three were arrested of trespassing at the South Africa Development Committee summit. Every forum submits a contempt of court charge against Julius Malema, and in rugby, Cheetahs survive a comeback by the Blue Bulls. Stay tuned for the next bulletin at 6 o'clock. Let's quickly look at your weather for today and tomorrow. We're starting off at the Strand, Helderberg area, Gordons Bay, Somerset West. At the moment, it's 12 degrees outside with a 10 kilometers wind speed. Today, we can expect a bit of cloudy conditions with a possible rain this morning. Temperatures a low of a maximum 18 and a minimum of 12. Tomorrow, we can have a bit of a sunshine day, but with cloudy conditions. Temperatures a maximum of 19 and a minimum of 11 for the Helderberg area. If we move to Grambo, very similar conditions. At the moment, it's 10 degrees outside with a 6 kilometer wind. Today, we can expect a cloudy day with misty weather, as well as possible rain today in Grambo. Temperatures a low of a maximum 16 and a minimum of 9. Tomorrow, also a cloudy day to be expected. Same temperatures, a maximum of 16 and a minimum of 9. If we move to Stellenbosch, it's 11 degrees outside in Stellenbosch at the moment. Today we can expect a cloudy day with there's no chance for rain today, but it's just going to be cloudy. Maximum 18 and a minimum of 10. Tomorrow, similar conditions to be expected, a maximum of 19 and a minimum of 10 for Stellenbosch. If we move to Cape Town, it's 13 degrees at the moment in Cape Town with a 10 kilometers wind speed. Today we can expect also a cloudy day with a grey weather. The temperatures a maximum of 17 and a minimum of 13. Same weather pattern will occur tomorrow, as we're expecting a cloudy day for Cape Town. Maximum 17 and a minimum of 13. I'm Fani Schoeman with your news headlines and your weather for this morning.
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5: Ja, indien jou pad is werk toe so vroeg om die verkeer te mis, kom ons kyk bietjie wat gaan op die paaie aan hier in die Helderberg area. 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De Philip Kossana Drive, that's the M3 outbound, that's direction eastbound, is the stationary vehicle on the Philip Kossana Drive, that's the M3 outbound. At Rodebloem Road, left lane is closed, expect delays. 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
3: 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It's a time bomb. It's now so 6:15.

0: It's Olivia Dean with Baby Steps right here on Helderberg FM 93.6. Thanks to Fani for keeping you entertained on the Sunrise Shake-Up. 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
0: Good morning, I'm Vilnay van der Rooyen with your news at 6. Three were arrested for trespassing at the Southern African Development Community Summit. AfriForum submits a contempt of court charge against Julius Malema. And rugby, the Cheetahs survive a spirited comeback by the Blue Bulls. We begin with the top story in this hour. The National Joint Operational and Intelligence Structure says three people who attempted to gain unauthorized access to the 46th Southern African Development Community Summit venue in Durban were arrested. The two Congolese nationals were apprehended on Saturday after attempting to gain entry to the venue using accreditation that had not been issued to them. Last week, a Zimbabwean national was also arrested after allegedly attempting to obtain accreditation under the guise of being a performing artist. National Police spokesperson Atlenda Mate says disruptions won't be tolerated.
3: NatJoints respects the constitutional right to protest peacefully and lawfully. However, there will be no tolerance for criminality, violence, intimidation, threats, destruction of property, attempts to breach restricted areas, or any deliberate effort to disrupt the proceedings of the summit.
0: AfriForum submitted an application for contempt of court against the EFF and the party's leader Julius Malema to the Pretoria High Court. The organization's CEO Kali Krill says the application comes after the EFF and Malema's renewed calls for illegal land occupation, despite a court order obtained by AfriForum in 2017 that prohibits them from making any such calls. He says during a public EFF lecture at the University of Limpopo last month, Malema referred to young people who will one day enter and occupy a farm in Stellenbosch.
4: He fought against this. He lost in the constitutional court. He had to pay us costs for that matter. Now he thinks he's above the law and he just continues to do that. It's a serious offense, and that is why we are asking for a big fine and or imprisonment.
0: The DA in Tshwane says President Cyril Ramaphosa's visit to Hammanskraal and the opening of two boreholes in Kanana Gardens have done nothing to resolve the fundamental water crisis facing residents. The party's Celier Brink says households continue to endure unreliable water supply despite the political fanfare surrounding the new boreholes. He says the city of Tshwane must complete the work at the Klipdrift package plant.
5: So we call on Tshwane to make it clear what the progress is with the package plant, what is holding up the connection of that plant, and why the mayor has not been communicating on a mass scale with people about the reliability of the water in their taps.
0: In international news, at least six people were killed in Russia after Ukraine launched one of its largest aerial attacks since the start of the war over the weekend. In a counterstrike to recent Moscow ballistic missile onslaughts, Kiev fired 1,478 drones and at least nine cruise missiles. A warehouse belonging to the Russian distribution company Wildberries, industrial plants and refineries were targeted. Meanwhile, Russian attacks on Ukraine also killed at least seven people and injured more than 39. Both warring sides have accused each other of targeting civilians. In our rugby news, the Cheetahs defeated the Blue Bulls 62-52 at Loftus-Versfeld to move closer to booking a spot in the Currie Cup semi-finals. The Bulls were 17-47 down at halftime, but fought hard until the final minute. However, the Cheetahs were able to withstand the hosts' late charge, scoring 9 tries to the Bulls' 8 to move second on the table, just 1 point behind the defending champions Griquas. The Bulls have lost all 5 of their matches to sit bottom of the table. And then the financial indicators. The dollar trades at 16 rand 16 cents and the euro at 18 rand 72 cents. One British pound costs 21 rand 90 cents and Bitcoin trades at $62,680. Gold sells at $4,377.70 a fine ounce and Brent crude oil is quoted at $90.45 a barrel. The story making headlines, three were arrested for trespassing at the Southern African Development Community Summit. Taking a look at your weather for today, it will be cloudy. The Helderberg could reach a maximum of 20 degrees, Grabouw 19, as well as Stellenbosch 19 and Cape Town 17 degrees. For Helderberg FM News and Weather, I am Wilnay van der Rooyen.
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6: Good morning. It is 3 minutes past six. 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When life hits you with an unexpected dent, rely on the team boasting top accreditations across the Western Cape. De Jongs collaborates closely with leading insurers to ensure you back on the road as quickly and safely as possible. 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Your traffic in the Helderberg this morning, currently it is free-flowing, no problems or obstructions that I can see in the Helderberg. Outside of the Helderberg on the M7 Ajax Gerwel Drive, traffic lights are not working at the R300 junction and that is causing some queuing traffic. If you maybe know of anything else on the road, do let me know on the WhatsApp line 021-100-6936. I am Rochelle van der Merwe with your latest traffic update on Helderberg FM 93.6.
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0: Jordan en hallo my maaikie hier op Helderberg FM 93.6 en hallo my maaikie, hoe gaan dit? 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
0: Yeah, nee. I know that feeling all too well. Apologies that you have now rotisserie chicken, maar nou is ons klaar ge rotisserie chicken.
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0: Moving over to Gauteng, the Star writes the police have arrested a second suspect in connection with the murder of two Gauteng anti-gang unit members and two women in Reiger Park last week. The 24-year-old man was arrested yesterday afternoon by a multidisciplinary team consisting of the Hawks, the Ekurhuleni Metro Police, the police's anti-gang unit and the Flying Squad. And the Citizen reports farmers who acquired their land through successful land claims now face the risk of losing ownership rights as they have not yet received title deeds or any support promised by government. The paper writes one of the farmers' associations affected by this intends to fight the issue in court.
1: In die Weskaap, die Burger berig oor twee branderplankryers, Thuis Lombard en Walter Swart, wat in afsonderlike voorvalle vermoedelik aan hartaanvalle oorlede is. 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
0: Moving over to KwaZulu-Natal, the witness in Pietermaritzburg writes about Durban's hosting of the SADC summit and secondly reports about Bangladesh's historic cricket victory against Australia. And finally, from Namibia, Republican Inventor reports employees of the Industrial Development Agency in Namibia are concerned about their future after it was decided to transfer 56 of the agency's 104 properties to the government's new property management structure. Then there's news about the huge shortage of social workers in Namibia. There are currently approximately 14,000 cases of violence against children and only 72 social workers nationwide to deal with it. And finally, the paper writes, Namibian rhythmic gymnast Emilia Ekanjo has won hearts in Germany. And with that, there is also always some good news. And let me tell you, it's going to be a good one. Rochelle, wat het jy vir ons vanoggend?
1: So vanoggend is 'n baie lekker storie. Ek weet ons gemengde gevoelens oor dit. Ons mense wat gesê het, ag maar regtig nou. Just leave it. You know, it's not that big of a deal. Ons mense wat 'n big deal daarvan gemaak het, maar your feel good story that proves that even the tiniest animals can create a pretty big adventure. So we're looking at Shelfus Presley, a tiny hermit crab who accidentally found himself traveling all the way from the Eastern Cape to Gauteng.
0: I shame.
1: Yep. He was inside a shell. So a family had been on holiday in Kids Beach near East London when they collected what they thought was an empty shell from the beach. They took it home with them to Johannesburg completely unaware that there was a very tiny passenger inside. It was only once they got home that they discovered the shell was actually occupied. The family immediately contacted the SPCA in Randburg, who came to the rescue. And as the SPCA put it, not every rescue at the Randburg SPCA barks or meows. The team consulted wildlife experts and veterinarians to find out exactly how to care for Shelfus. They created a temporary environment for him while they worked out how to get him safely back to the coast. But getting a tiny hermit crab from Gauteng back to the Eastern Cape wasn't exactly a standard transport job. Permission was obtained from conservation authorities and local government to return Shelfus to the same beach where he had been found. Now, that's the part I don't understand. So you accidentally brought a hermit crab from the Eastern Cape to Gauteng. Just accidentally take it back. Why do we need all the permissions?
0: No, but for real.
1: Conservation mission.
0: Okay, I guess when it comes down to the conservation permission, it comes down to, is the animal healthy enough to be transported back? It's more in the well-being of the animal.
1: Okay, yeah. All right. So a volunteer living in Kids Beach offered to take him home, but the first travel arrangements couldn't accommodate the unusual little passenger. Then came some unexpected help. Airlink and Hot 102.7 FM stepped in to assist Shelfus journey back to the Eastern Cape. Fly Safair also later offered to help, although by then alternative arrangements had been made already. And finally, Shelfus Presley made it safely back to Kids Beach, the place where his little adventure had begun. The SPCA Randburg thanked the family who reported him, the wildlife veterinarians who helped with his care, the volunteers and everyone who helped get him home. And there's a lovely message behind this unusual rescue. Every animal life matters, no matter how small. So after an accidental holiday in Johannesburg, a temporary home, some expert care and a very unusual journey, Shelfus Presley is finally back where he belongs, happily crawling along the Eastern Cape coastline. Now that is what you can call a celebration.
0: I love that. And also, I think this is also just a reminder that be careful what you pick up, because ek love a sculpey, but at the end of the day, these shells are also, you know, for Shelfus Presley. That's his home.
1: Yes.
0: So kind of be careful what you do, but also, you know, anybody could have also just been like, okay, cool, whatever. And then just left it, and then Shelfus could never return home.
1: Of course, when he asked, like,
0: exactly. So, thanks to the family that were like, you know what, no, we can't do this. That has actually helped save a life right here. And, you know, let's celebrate the beautiful nature that we had, because honestly, I didn't even know we had hermit crabs in South Africa.
1: Apparently, we do. Shelfus Presley is walking a line. And if you go look online, there's a beautiful video and some beautiful photos. The person that took him back to the beach. They actually made him a little small little banner.
0: Cute.
1: That says "Welcome home, Shelfus Presley." And they planted it, and then they put Shelfus underneath it. It is the cutest thing ever.
0: I'm going to go have a look. Absolutely adorable. Let's get back to the music for now. We've got Jamie Lee Sexton up next with her brand new single, Wild Electric.
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0: Dis Bok van Blaar, koue voet en warm lift. Ons het ook vir Will Lindley gehad met Head First. 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
0: Good morning, I'm Wilne van der Rooyen with your news headlines at 31 minutes past 6. Minister Ramaphosa says the ANC reaffirms its commitment to just energy transition. Another suspect is arrested in connection with the Reiger Park murders, and as several countries condemn Israel's decision to reject the Gaza peace plan. Stay tuned to Helderberg FM for more on these stories at 7.
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3: Good morning. It is 29 minutes before 7. Let's take a look at your traffic. In the Helderberg area, all the traffic seems free-flowing, no problems or obstructions that I can see at the moment. Outside of the Helderberg on the N2 inbound towards Cape Town, slow-moving traffic towards the Mowbray Main Road exit. On the R300 ramp to the N1 inbound, your Stellenberg interchange, there is some congestion. On the N1 inbound towards Cape Town, slow moving traffic towards Sable Road. Also, there was an accident on the N2 inbound after the ramp from Airport Approach Road West. The center lane is closed. Please drive carefully. That is going to cause some backed up traffic. And then in Cape Town CBD, Strand Street, traffic lights are not working at Breer Street. So please take note of that. If you are traveling to Cape Town CBD, making use of Strand Street, remember to add a little bit of extra traveling time. That is it. If you can see, if you know of anything on the road, do let me know on the WhatsApp line 021-100-6936. I am Rochelle van der Merwe with your latest traffic update on Helderberg FM 93.6.
0: Then quickly having a look at your weather here in the Helderberg. As of right now, 13 degrees Celsius, mostly cloudy, with the air being dry and there being a light breeze of 15 kilometers per hour in the eastern southern direction. Now for the rest of the day, it will be cloudy, highs of 18 to 20 degrees Celsius and lows of 9 to 11 degrees Celsius. Just a recap, right now 13 degrees Celsius, mostly cloudy, the air is dry and there is a light breeze, 15 kilometers per hour in the eastern southern direction. For the rest of the day it will be cloudy, highs of 18 to 20 degrees Celsius and lows of 9 to 11 degrees Celsius. But stick around as your breakfast triple play is around the corner, but we're getting back to the music for now with Kygo and Ava Max, Whatever.
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0: 48 minutes past 6 o'clock and good morning. Welcome to the Timbuld HFM Breakfast Show. It is a fresh new week, even though, you know, Rochelle and I both are not feeling that fresh. But we are here to help you feel good. We've got some good energy to shake off the weekend, you know, just to power through this morning drive. All you need to do today is get through it. There's no other expectation from you this morning. That's all I'm saying. That is my expectation from you, is just to get through this day. It's time for your breakfast triple play, and we're going to look at some three fantastic tunes that just hit right.
3: We jump straight into 1986 with a track guaranteed to get you moving. Lionel Richie unleashed the title track of his massive third album, Dancing on the Ceiling. Co-produced with James Anthony Carmichael, it reached number 2 on the US.

0: US Billboard Hot 100 and went all the way to number one right here in South Africa with its legendary gravity-defying video where Lionel literally danced across the ceiling. It remains the ultimate feel-good anthem to kick off any Monday. I agree that.
1: I have to agree with that one as well. But then we're going to take a 10-year jump to 1996 for a track that basically defined the mid-90s radio. I also did not know that this group was from New Zealand, but that group being OMC, fronted by the late Paulie Fomana, they released How Bizarre. So picture cruising down the open highway in a vintage Chevrolet Impala with a top down. This song topped the charts across five countries, took home Single of the Year at the 1996 New Zealand Music Awards, and also Billboard later named it one of the greatest pop songs of the entire decade.
0: Finally, we're landing in 2006 with one of the most talked about pop debuts of the 2000s. Nobody else but Paris Hilton's Stars Are Blind, produced by Fernando Garibay. This breezy reggae pop track completely caught the critics off guard and exploded into charts worldwide. But it also caught the ear of music publishers. The song sparked a huge court battle when the publishers of the classic reggae hit Kingston Town noticed Stars Are Blind shared the exact same chord progression in the verses, leading to a secret out-of-court settlement. What?
1: I also did not know this. I was like, oh, okay, I see. But
0: feisty.
1: I still love that song to
0: yes,
1: bits.
0: So
1: and
0: do
1: I love Paris. I love her to bits. It's three iconic decades, three legendary hits to launch your week. From 1986, 1996, and 2006, we've got Lionel Richie up first, then OMC, and then Paris Hilton.
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2: And I guess Rochelle.
0: And we're here up until 9, keeping you entertained and informed. But you know what? It is a little bit chilly this morning. Go grab a cup of coffee, turn up that car radio, and kyk hier dis maandag. We need that high energy. We need to get this week started on a high note. And that is also why we have the Breakfast Battle, which is officially live. Now today, we are sending out birthday wishes to 80s pop royalty, the one and only Belinda Carlisle. You know, from her fronting the Go-Go's, which I only found out about last week. I was like, what? I didn't know she fronted the Go-Go's. But also then to her massive solo career, she gave us some of the most soaring feel-good hits of all time. Now today, we've got a showdown between two of her signature solo power tracks. So let us meet our contenders.
2: Ek weet daarom nou nie. As jy nou vir my sê ek moet een kies, hy... In Corner Number 1, released in September 1989 as the lead single from her hit album Runaway Horses, it's Leave a Light On. Written by Rick Novels and Ellen Sifley, the track became an international top 5 smash across the UK, Australia and Europe. And here's an incredible piece of rock trivia for your Monday morning. That unbelievable slide guitar solo you hear in the middle of the track was actually played by the Beatles legend George Harrison. He walked into the studio and laid down one of the smoothest guitar parts in 80s pop history. So if you're leaving a light on for your Monday commute, Corner Number 1 needs your vote.

So that is contender number one, but standing in corner number two, released in 1987 as the lead single from her album Heaven on Earth. It's Belinda Carlisle's ultimate signature anthem, Heaven is a Place on Earth. Now, this track went straight to number one in the US and the UK, earning a Grammy nomination, featuring what music critics call one of the greatest key changes in pop music history. Now, best of all, us here in South Africa, we fell in love with this song. It was number one on our national charts. It finished as the number four song of the entire year on our year-end charts. And if you believe in, or if you believe heaven is right here on Helderberg's roads this morning, corner number two takes your vote.

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2: By Blokman the Butcher staan kwaliteit, varsheid en waarde voorop. 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Besoek Blokman the Butcher in Somerset West by winkel 27 Gerber Boulevard, Gans Plaza. Blokman the Butcher, die slaghuis in jou buurt.
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0: A friendly reminder of your Schmidhauser breakfast battle currently ongoing. It is Belinda Carlisle with Leave a Light On versus her other song, Heaven is a Place on Earth. And if enough people do vote, I would not mind a Rosh special.

0: Let us know on the WhatsApp line 021-100-6936 which song you choose for which Belinda Carlisle classic. But for now, while we wait for your answer, it's Sam Fender with People Watching.
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0: It is the one and only Belinda Carlisle. Leave a light on here on Helderberg FM 93.6. Oh my, in this economy, we can't leave a light on in our houses. Sit my eyelid hier af, it's all right. Sal met my flashlight sal ek vinnig my
1: point. 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
0: Mag, but it is what it is. We will find our way to our destinations. But while you are finding your way, we've got one more Belinda Carlisle song coming up. But also, a random fact of the day. And today it is brought to you by Rochelle.
1: Are you ready?
0: I'm never ready, but I'm ready.
1: I know you're never ready, but you're always ready.
0: Yeah.
1: So, vandag praat ek met jou oor koeie.
0: Ah, love cows.
1: Ja, so the moo.
0: Yes.
1: We are going to talk about their
0: the moo-moos.
1: The moo-moos. So you think a cow is worth a few thousand rand, né?
0: Ja, dan kyk jy hoe kos hulle bolla so duur.
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0: 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So 20,000
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0: 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So ek is baie sleg met skat, by the way.
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1: Wat sy stert swaai, vir die vlee, daai ene. So, there are cows out there worth millions. And one of them is worth more than most houses. Back in 1985, an American Holstein cow named Mist sold at an auction for a staggering $1.3 million.
0: Ah!
1: That is in 1985.
0: Yeah, oh my goodness.
1: So at today's exchange rate, that's roughly 22 million rand for a koe.
0: For a yellow koe.
1: A yellow koe. Her value came from her exceptional pedigree, milk production, and most importantly, her genetics. But then Brazil took things to a whole new level. Meet Viatina, 19, a massive white Nelore cow. In 2023, a 33% share of her sold for about $1.3 million, giving the entire cow an implied value of around $4 million, which is roughly 68 million rand at today's exchange rate.
0: Cute.

0: She was subsequently recognized by Guinness World Records as the world's most expensive cow. And South Africa, you know, South Africa has also had its own big money move in in 2024. It's a bit big money moo. In 2024, Beefmaster cow Boss 188751 sold at an auction in Parys, that is in the Free State, for 600,000 rand, setting a South African record for a Beefmaster female at the time. And this wasn't just one cow, she was a three-in-one deal, meaning the buyer got the cow, the calf at foot, and an unborn calf. So there you have it, from 600,000 rand in South Africa. Ek voel South Afrikaners is 'n bietjie stingy. I mean, yeah. if you look at Brazil, we're going 68 million. If we're going American, we're going 22 million. But South Africans are cheapies.
1: Ay, kyk hier, 600,000. Like I said, we can't even leave the light on.
0: So, you know, 600,000 in South Africa, 22 million in American for an American money move, all the way to an eye-watering 68 million valuation in Brazil. And the reason people pay these crazy prices is genetics. These aren't just, you know, your normal cows being bought for a braai. They are breeding machines. Their DNA can be worth far more than the animal itself, which is also in a way sad to me, you know, that they are only acquired or bought or whatever for their DNA. Kyk hier, as ek vir Bessie 22 miljoen rand gaan betaal, you must be guaranteed Bessie slaap in my bed saam met Luna.
1: Ja, kyk hier selfde.
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1: 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Now we actually know how much cows can actually go for. Mm-hmm. It all comes down to genetics. But for now, your final Schmidhauser Breakfast Battle winner song, Belinda Carlisle, Heaven is a Place on Earth.
0: Yes.
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0: Dis Liesel Pieters met Singles en voor dit Shawn Mendes, Heart of Gold. You're still tuned in to Helderberg FM 93.6. Let us just get back to the music. We're trying to get hold of Dr. Willem Botha to tell us a little bit more about the Afrikaans language. But for now, we're just going to listen to some Ed Sheeran, Azizam.
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0: Good morning, I am Wilne van der Rooyen with your news headlines at 31 minutes past 8. The government urges the media to help promote a more informed understanding of migration. Parliament's ad hoc committee is considering its preliminary report and Donald Trump's son-in-law meets with Hamas. 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
5: Good morning. It is 28 minutes before 9. Let's take a look at your traffic. In the Helderberg area, some slow-moving traffic on Main Road in Strand. Nothing else in the Helderberg that I can see at the moment. The rest of the traffic is nice and free-flowing. Outside of the Helderberg on the N1 towards Cape Town inbound, slow-moving traffic towards the city centre area. On the M5 in Rondebosch, northbound slow-moving traffic towards the N2 highway. On the M3 inbound in Newlands, slow-moving traffic towards Hospital Bend. Mowbray, Klipfontein Road in a westbound direction, slow-moving traffic through Mowbray. If you maybe know of anything else on the road, do let me know on the WhatsApp line 021 100 6936. I am Rochelle van der Merwe with your latest traffic update on Helderberg FM 93.6.
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0: It's Topic, Robin Schulz, Nico Santos, Paul van Dijk, In Your Arms, Fallen Angel. We also had Mr. as aka Mr. Michael Jackson with Black or White on Helderberg FM. But we're going to have to say goodbye in a minute.
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0: 46 minutes past 8 o'clock. 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
2: Yes.
0: Yes, that is the goal.
2: Yes.
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2: Dit is die plan, en dan, as ons 9:30 aan die slaap is, dan slaap ons reg deur tot morgenoggend.
0: Ja,
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0: Exactly, ek stem met daai ene.
2: Okay, plan is gemaak.
0: Plan is gemaak, it is sorted, that is what's going to happen. But what else is going to happen? We've got the lovely Cleo in studio, cause office hours is up next. Good morning.
3: Good morning. I felt like a fly on the wall watching you guys plan your day, Monday motivation.
0: No, we had to.
3: Yeah.
0: Because, like, I don't know, this day, I felt like Monday just came around the corner way too quickly than I expected.
3: Yeah.
0: And now here we are and I'm underprepared.
3: True.
0: Yeah.
3: I can relate to that.
0: Mm. No, seriously. But what's happening on office hours this morning?
3: Coming up, we'll have an interesting conversation. And you've just let me know that this contest has been around.
0: Yeah, it's been around.
3: It's a thing. So if you're wondering what it is, should we just let them know?
0: Just let them know.
3: Yeah, world's ugliest dog.
0: I love it. I love
2: it.
0: And Wahid, I would take each and every one of them.
3: Wow.
0: I'm dead serious.
3: Really?
0: They're so ugly, they're cute.
2: Yeah, but it's in Afrikaans we say hy's
0: mooi van lelikheid.
2: Hy's mooi van lelikheid, dankie. Breinwerk nie.
3: Wow. I would think, you know, dog owners would feel differently about this. So, guys, because I know you guys have some furry friends.
0: Yes. Yeah.
3: So you guys would still pitch up to support.
0: 100%.
3: Yes. Really?
0: Yes. 100%.
3: Wow.
2: I mean, I've got a gorgeous dog.
3: Gorgeous dog.
2: But even if I had an ugly dog, I would let them participate in the show. Why not?
3: For the fun of it.
2: Yes.
0: Yeah, also prizes. Come on.
3: Okay, cool.
2: And celebrate their confidence.
0: Exactly.
3: Mm. Yeah.
0: I'm here for
3: okay.
0: it.
3: Okay. I feel differently about the conversation now. So, yeah, this was nice. And then in the second hour, we'll have Beauty Unfiltered with Julie from the Beauty Strand Institute. Yeah, so we'll see what she has in store for us as well.
0: Fantastic. Mm-hmm. I love those chats every single Monday. So stay tuned for that and so much more.
2: Van my kant af moet jy 'n heerlike, ongelooflike maandag hê. Ek gaan deur die dag soldier tot vanaand 9:00, dan is ek gegarandeer om in my bed te wees. Ek hoop jy het 'n heerlike maandag. Mag die dag vir jou glimlag. 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Tot môreoggend 6:00. Arrivari.
0: Arrivari, that's all we have time for today on HFM Breakfast, powered by Timbald Somerset West. 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

0: 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A big thank you to Rochelle and Volney on your HFM breakfast. 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
0: Good morning, I am Cleopatra Kadzunge, here with your news at 9. In your top story, Deputy Minister of International Relations and Cooperation, Thandiwe Moraka, has urged the media to help promote a more informed understanding of migration and regional relations, while encouraging people entering South Africa to comply with the country's immigration laws and regulations. This is ahead of the 46th Ordinary Southern African Development Community Summit, set to be held in Durban today.
3: Our immigration laws are very clear that everyone who comes to South Africa has to do that through legal means. How do we regulate the issue of migration? Those are the issues that our heads of state will have to be confronted with. But most importantly, the root causes of migration. Why do we have people moving from one country to another? How do we zoom into those issues?
0: In other news, Parliament's ad hoc committee investigating allegations of political interference, corruption and criminality within the criminal justice system will consider its preliminary report today. The committee has spent months listening to testimonies sparked by allegations made by the KwaZulu-Natal Police Commissioner, Nhlanhla Kwanazi. Having wrapped up its witness testimonies in March, the committee has since been working to consolidate the evidence presented into a final report. In other news this morning, Acting Police Minister of Feroz Kachalia has commended the multidisciplinary team led by the Hawks in the arrest of a second suspect linked to the killing of two anti-gang unit members and two women in Reja Park last week. 24-year-old suspect was apprehended yesterday following an intensive tracing operation by the multidisciplinary team. The first suspect, 23-year-old Regan Collis, appeared in court last week.
4: We thank the members of the community who have worked with our law enforcement teams and provided information that has assisted in advancing this investigation. The cooperation between communities and the police is critical in ensuring that those who commit such heinous crimes are brought to justice.
0: And then in your sports news and soccer, Cameroon defeated debutants Malawi 3-0 to claim their first ever Women's Africa Cup of Nation title in Morocco. Cameroon is the fourth different nation to win a WAFCON, joining Nigeria, Equatorial Guinea and South Africa. Cameroon's goalkeeper says the team gave everything to win.
5: In the beginning, we was not qualified to the AFCON, and we received the second chance, and we used that second chance to work hard, to give our best. At least today is the result of a lot of sacrifices, a lot of discipline, and we give our best every game, and today we are champions.
0: Your top story in your 9 o'clock news was the government urges the media to help promote a more informed understanding of migration. Taking a look at your weather, a maximum of 16 degrees in Strand and Grabouw, looking at Stellenbosch, a high of 18 degrees. In the Greater Cape Town City, a maximum of 17 degrees. For Haldeberg News and Weather, I am Cleopatra Kadzunge.
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0: It's 4 minutes after 9 on your Office Hours. Let's take a look at what's happening for you on your roads and your traffic. On the N1 outbound, station your vehicle at Saunstral Road. The left shoulder is closed. On the N7 northbound, a stationary vehicle after Plattekloof Road, expect some lane closures. On the N2 inbound, a stationary vehicle at Philip Kosana Drive, two lanes are closed, so expect some delays. Still on the N2, but outbound, there's a stationary vehicle at Kales River Road ramp. The left shoulder is closed. on the N1 inbound, congestion on the ramp towards Lower Church Street. And lastly, where we can see in your traffic along the R300 southbound, there's some roadworks and a stationary vehicle at the N2 ramp. The left shoulder is closed. If we missed anything, let us know on the WhatsApp line 021-169-36. For your quick traffic update on your office hours, I'm Cleopatra Kadzunge.
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0: 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Good morning and welcome to your office hours. I am Cleopatra Katsunge, standing in for Mario Lee's Duplessis yet for another week. Thank you for having me and allowing me to keep you company for the next 3 hours as we enjoy some great music. A big thank you to Volney and Rochelle on your HFM breakfast. And now that you have had your breakfast, it is time for your office hours. On the way, Post Malone. With I Had Some Help. 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And then we get to Releasing with Agnes. And then the local hit, Die Selfde Play by Leah. It's Monday, a brand new start to a brand new week. 10 minutes after 9, good morning. 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

Before that, Agnes with Release Me on Your Office Hours. Good morning. We're sitting at 24 minutes after 9, and it's time for what I've been waiting for all morning to fill you in on. Now, this weekend was quite the busy one. We're talking about good sport, rugby, you know, the Women's African Cup of Nations, I think that's what it was, and also some award shows and also competitions as well, especially, you know, the last one. That is what caught my fancy. If you've been living under a rock like me, you probably missed one of the strangest competitions that happen every year. It's the World's Ugliest Dog Contest. Yes, you heard me correctly. The World's Ugliest Dog Contest. That's actually the name. It's been running since the 70s. In California. The whole thing is actually much sweeter than the name makes it sound. I have to give it to them. The competition is about celebrating dogs who might not fit the traditional idea of beautiful, right? So it's highlighting the fact that their imperfections are actually what makes the dogs special. And it also does a very important thing on the side, which is promotes dog adoption. And this year, if you're wondering who took the cup home for the World's Ugliest Dog Contest for 2026, it is Ginny Lu, a pug rescue from South Korea, who actually was runner-up last year. So it was bound to happen. Ginny Lu was meant to win this from the get-go. Last year, she didn't take it, but she was runner-up. This year, she said, I'm taking it home. So congratulations to Ginny Lu. And that also made me wonder if at some point in the festivities at the World's Ugliest Dog Contest, if they played this one. Who let the dogs out? So I wonder if they played this one and everyone just had a good time, you know, celebrating Ginny Lu. Yeah, I wonder. 26 minutes after 9, let's get back into the music. Coming up, I'll talk about a real proper celebration, and that was the 32nd South African Music Awards that happened this weekend. Quite exciting for South African music. Stay tuned, happening for you pretty soon. Here is your music, Cyril, with Stumbling In.

0: It's surreal with stumbling in on your office hours right after that conversation about the world's ugliest dog contest. Let me know what you thought on the WhatsApp line, 021-100-6936. The 2026 winner was Ginny Lu, a pug rescue from South Korea. She was a runner-up last year, and this year she said, listen, I am taking it home. On the way, we have Shekinah with Back to the Beach, and then Kylie Minogue with Higher. But first, your news headlines.
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0: Good morning, I am Cleopatra Kadzunge, here with your news headlines for 10 o'clock. Making news headlines this morning, the National Joint Operational and Intelligence Structure says three people who attempted to gain unauthorized access to the 46th Southern African Development Community Summit venue in Durban were arrested. Also in your news, Afri Forum submits a contempt of court charge against Julius Malema. And then in your sports and rugby, the Cheetahs survive a spirited comeback by the Blue Bulls. More details on these headlines at 10.
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Hold on, what a song. 9:45 on your office hours with me, Cleopatra, standing in for Maury Lee's Duplessis. I know we opened up the show talking about the world's ugliest dog contest for 2026, but I say let's have a more like a proper competition, not competition, but a proper celebration now for South African music. And I hope you made time this weekend, you know, to watch the 32nd South African Music Awards, hashtag Summer32. It took place over this weekend at the Sun City, and the theme I hear was homecoming, and there was plenty to celebrate. Actually, we saw Tyler being honored with the International Achievement Award, marking her second time receiving that award, International Achievement Award. Herself and

be remembered in 2026. Love that. But there was also some big wins for the younger generation and sound as well. We had Willin Lee taking home the best pop album for his album called Don't Cry, It's Over. And Brendan Paper won Best Afrikaans Pop Album for Throw Material. Yeah, quite happy for all these winners. Can't wait to see what Summer 33 will bring. So yeah, so whether you're into amapiano, pop, Afrikaans music, or you know, some legendary DJs, or Skeeto winning that Lifetime Achievement Award, you know, him who helped build the industry as well. Summer 32 was definitely something to watch this weekend. But let's get back into your music. Coming up is Jani Bay with Dance Floor.

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2: Good morning, I am Cleopatra Kadzunge, here with your news at 10. In your top story, the National Joint Operational and Intelligence Structure says three people who attempted to gain unauthorized access to the 46th Southern African Development Community Summit venue in Durban were arrested. Two Congolese nationals were apprehended on Saturday after attempting to gain entry to the venue using accreditation that had not been issued to them. Last week, a Zimbabwe national was also arrested after allegedly attempting to obtain accreditation under the guise of being a performing artist. National Police spokesperson Atlenda Mate says any disruptions won't be tolerated.
3: NetJoints respects the constitutional right to protest peacefully and lawfully. However, there will be no tolerance for criminality, violence, intimidation, threats, destruction of property, attempts to breach restricted areas, or any deliberate effort to disrupt the proceedings of the summit.
2: Afri Forum submitted an application for contempt of court against the EFF and the party's leader, Julius Malema, to the Pretoria High Court. The organization's CEO, Kali Kriel, says the application comes after the EFF and Malema's renewed calls for illegal land occupation, despite a court order obtained by Afri Forum in 2017 that prohibits them from making any such calls. He says during a public EFF lecture at the University of Limpopo last month, Malema referred to young people who will one day enter and occupy a farm in Stellenbosch.
4: He fought against this. He lost in the Constitutional Court. He had to pay us costs for that matter. Now he thinks he's above the law and he just continues to do that. It's a serious offense, and that is why we are asking for a big fine and or imprisonment.
2: In other news this morning, the MK Party is calling for a comprehensive evaluation of the support provided to women's sport in South Africa. It says sporting access and success requires sustained and meaningful inputs, including adequate funding, quality facilities, professional preparation, structured development programs, technical expertise, medical and welfare support, as well as accessible pathways for women and girls to participate and advance in sport. The party says the government and sporting authorities must assess whether the resources, funding, and development opportunities available to women's national teams are adequate, equitable, and sustainable. And taking a look at your sports update in rugby this morning, the Cheetahs defeated the Blue Bulls 62-52 at Loftus Versfeld to move closer to booking a spot in the Currie Cup semi-finals. The Bulls were 17-47 down at halftime, but fought hard until the final minute. However, the Cheetahs were able to withstand the hosts' late charge, scoring 9 tries to the Bulls' 8 to move second on the table, just 1 point behind the defending champions, the Griekas. The Bulls have lost all 5 of their matches to sit bottom of the table. Your top story in your 10 o'clock news was three people were arrested for trespassing at the Southern African Development Community Summit. Taking a look at your weather for this Monday: in the Strand, a maximum of 18 degrees and a minimum of 12. Krobo, a minimum of 9 degrees and a maximum of 16 degrees. Stellenbosch, a high of 18 degrees. And in the Greater Cape Town City, a maximum of 17 degrees. For your Helderberg News and Weather, I am Cleopatra Kadzunge.
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2: It's 4 minutes after 10. Good morning. Let's take a look at what's happening for you on your roads. On the M5 northbound, there's some roadworks and a stationary vehicle at the Berkeley Road ramp. The left shoulder is closed. On the N1 outbound, a stationary vehicle after Sonstral Road. The left shoulder is closed. Also in your traffic on the N2 inbound, there's reports of a crash on the ramp towards Jake's Cadwell Drive at Settlers Way. Approach with caution. On the N2 inbound, roadworks after Kales River Road ramp, the right shoulder closed. On the N1 inbound, roadworks at the Black River Parkway ramp, the left shoulder closed. More in your traffic on the N2 inbound, roadworks at the Rappenburg Road ramp, the left shoulder is closed. In Maitland, along Berkeley Road, slow moving traffic through Maitland, and lastly in your traffic, along Rondebosch Krombom, some slow moving traffic towards Molnar Road. That's all we can see at this moment. If we missed anything, let us know on the WhatsApp line. For your traffic update on your office hours, I'm Cleopatra Kadunge.
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0: It's John Cicada with Just Another Day, opening up your second hour of your office hours. Good morning, the name is Cleopatra, here with you standing in for Mari Lee's Deep Blue Sea yet for a second week. 10 minutes after 10, do stay tuned to your office hours as we bring in Julia from the Beauty Therapy Institute for your beauty unfiltered. And today I hear we'll be talking about the hands, the nails, specifically artificial clip-ons or somewhere there, guys. I'm a bit lost when it comes to these things, and that's why the expert is coming in at 20 past 10. You don't want to miss it. Coming up in your music, Pascal and Pierce featuring Jethro Tate with Running Wild, and then a song by Benson Boone, Mr. Electric Blue. After this, good morning.
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0: It's Benson Boone, Mr. Electric Blue, on your office hours. Good morning. 21 minutes after 10, it is time for us to enjoy your beauty unfiltered. Another little bit of beauty education here on your office hours. I have Julia from the Beauty Therapy Institute in Strand joining us yet again. Good morning. How are you?
1: Good morning. I'm very well, and you?
0: I'm doing great. So excited about our conversation this morning. I think it's something that many of us love doing or look forward to, and that is getting our nails done. But then sometimes we have these concerns, and you're here to clear that up for us this morning.
1: Absolutely.
0: So let's start at the beginning. I get this question all the time, right? Do gel and acrylic nails actually damage your natural nails?
1: Yes, this is what people ask us all the time as well. And this is one of the biggest beauty myths. So nail enhancements is what we call them, whether they're gel or acrylic, we call them nail enhancements. They don't damage your natural nails when they're applied, maintained, and removed correctly. That's very important that they're applied and removed correctly. Most of the damage happens when people pick or they peel or they force the product off at home, and when they're applied by someone who isn't trained properly. It's very important that when you have your nails done that you're going to a qualified nail technician.
0: I'm quite guilty of this, Julia. I'm peeling them off, removing them. I see that's not the thing to do. So if the products themselves aren't necessarily, you know, the problem, like what are we doing during the process that can actually cause the damage to our nails? And I know you mentioned it just briefly, but what else are we doing?
1: So the biggest culprit for damaging your nails is improper removal. So picking them off, peeling them off. Peeling off gel polish or acrylics removes layers of your natural nails, leaving them feeling very thin, very weak. Also over filing and over buffing the nail plate. So your natural nail plate before applying the nail can be over buffed or filed, and this can also cause damage. So a qualified nail technician again will know exactly what to do to protect your natural nails and to give you a beautiful quality result.
0: Okay, cool. So now if you're someone who loves having your nails done regularly, do your nails actually need a break?
1: No, they don't. So this is a bit of a fun fact. People talk about their nails having to breathe. I'm not wearing polish or putting nail enhancements on this winter. I'm letting my nails breathe. Your nails don't actually breathe. So nails are made of dead keratin, just like your hair. And if your nails are healthy and you're having regular maintenance appointments with proper removal, there's no medical reason you need to take a break from wearing nail enhancements. What you really need to do is make sure you're taking good care of them, you're hydrating them, and of course using regular cuticle oil to treat the cuticle around the nail to prevent dryness.
0: Okay, cool. So it is okay to wear nail enhancements throughout the year?
1: Absolutely. Wow. You can have them on 365 days a year.
0: Awesome. So as long as you have a professional, someone who knows what they're doing, or maybe you're at home, as long as you know what you're doing, you know, those good removals, not peeling them off, you're good to go for the rest of the year.
1: Absolutely. And you can change color all the time.
0: Amazing. I'm enjoying this conversation. Finally, Julia, what is your number one tip for keeping your natural nails healthy while still enjoying, you know, those manicures, those good colors?
1: Exactly. So you can think of your nails like your hair. Healthy habits make all the difference. So again, choose a qualified nail technician. Don't pick or bite your nails. Moisturize your hands and cuticles daily. Keep a cuticle oil next to the bed. Wear gloves when using harsh cleaning products. Also, washing dishes is terrible on nail enhancements, so wear gloves. And that way you can enjoy gorgeous nails while keeping your natural nails strong and healthy underneath.
0: Wow. Wow, that just summed everything up. And when you walked in earlier, I had this one question for you. I wanted to sort of know the difference and what a specific person should get when you're thinking gel and acrylic. If I'm getting gel, what type of person am I? If I'm to get acrylic, what type of person am I supposed to be? Be it field of work, be it maybe I'm a person of convenience. Like what's the preference? Why do people get certain...
1: So there are quite a few different types of gels and acrylics. First of all, like builder gel, soak off gel, what we call it. It's like a normal nail polish, but it cures underneath a lamp. So that would be painted onto a natural layer, cured in between the layers, and it almost looks like natural polish. But the great thing is it doesn't chip easily. You can have it filled quickly and it can be soaked off easily.
0: Mm-hmm.
1: But then you get what is called builder gel and you get acrylic. Now, builder gel and acrylic will be much stronger and longer lasting.
0: Mm-hmm.
1: And builder gel and acrylic can also be applied over a nail extension. So if you've got short nails and you want them to look long, the technician will put on a nail extension and build the gel or the acrylic over that.
0: Mm-hmm.
1: Or it can also be sculptured. So without an extension, you can sculpture the length with a builder gel and acrylic. And now this is a real art and mm-hmm. requires a well-trained technician. The difference between the products is the gel is made from gel-based products and requires it to be cured with a UV or LED lamp.
0: Mm-hmm.
1: Whereas your acrylic is more of a chemical composition and doesn't require a lamp for curing. So that is used, we use a liquid monomer and then the powder is a polymer and you build a little bead with that and okay. you build the nail up. So your acrylic nails are normally much harder and longer lasting, whereas your builder gel is slightly more flexible on the nail and okay. not as hard as the acrylic.
0: Okay, cool. So it's all about preference at the end of the day.
1: Absolutely.
0: Amazing. Well, thank you so much, Julia, for joining us this morning and giving us the facts behind our beauty habits, what to do, what not to do. And I love how you always emphasize, go to someone who knows what they're doing.
1: Absolutely.
0: Yeah,
1: it's quite an art and a skill. And mm-hmm. I think, you know, in our school, we have a lot of students. We have more nail technician enrollments than any of our other courses. Everyone wants to do nails. And coming in thinking it's quite easy to do, and when training starts you realize what an art and a skill
0: yeah.
1: that these nail technicians actually have and the years it takes to be as good as they are.
0: Amazing. Well, it's been Julia from the Beauty Therapy Institute. If you're quite curious as to what she's up to over there, do search them up on social media, online, get their information and also get equipped like we are every Monday on Your Beauty Unfiltered. Thank you so much, Julia.
1: Thank you so much. Have a fantastic day.
0: Awesome. Bye-bye. Bye. Here is Maroon 5 with Don't Wanna Know.

0: It's Maroon 5 with Don't Wanna Know on your office hours. On the way, Harry Styles with Satellite. And then Vincel and Bob Sinclair on the way on your music this morning. But first, let's take a look at your news headlines.
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0: It's 28 to 11 on your office hours. Good morning. I'm Cleopatra Kunzunge here with your news headlines for 11 o'clock. In your news headlines at 11, the South African Communist Party says its election manifesto puts people first, particularly the workers and the poor who constitute the majority of society. Also in your news headlines, Deputy Minister of International Relations and Cooperation, Thandi Moraka, has urged the media to help promote a more informed understanding of migration and regional relations. Also making news headlines this morning, American actress Hayden Panettiere dies at the age of 36. More details on these headlines at 11.
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0: quite openly about having such a bad experience back in school. He had back acne, braces, struggling socially, and he often felt like he didn't fit in. So the lightning before the thunder, that's when he comes in, and that lightning, the trouble he faced in high school trying to fit in as he evolved into the Thunder, the person who he is today. So yes, he was a kid with big dreams before anyone could see those dreams. He even spoke about how people laughed when he spoke about the things that he wanted to achieve. What an inspiration. But listen, you're listening to Office Hours, and I'm Cleopatra Kadzunge, standing in for Maureen Lee's Duplessis. 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
2: Good morning, I am Cleopatra Kadzunge, here with your news at 11. In your top story, the South African Communist Party says its election manifesto puts the people first, particularly the people, the workers and the poor who constitute the majority of society. It places reliable public services at the center of its municipal program alongside decent work, land and housing, food security and safer communities, the fight against tender corruption and greater accountability from its councillors. The General Secretary says they will measure themselves against the standards. Chris Honey left.
3: Socialism begins with basic questions that the people face every day. Who has water? Who has food? Who has housing? And how to provide the solution for all of these problems. He rejected petty privileges that many leaders sought today.
2: In other news this morning, Deputy Minister of International Relations and Cooperation, Thandi Moraka, has urged the media to help promote a more informed understanding of migration and regional relations, while encouraging people entering South Africa to comply with the country's immigration laws and regulations. This is ahead of the 46th Ordinary Southern African Development Community Summit, starting in Durban today. Moraka says migration is a global phenomenon caused by reasons such as seeking economic opportunities and pursuing academic development.
4: Our immigration laws are very clear that everyone who comes to South Africa has to do that through legal means. How do we regulate the issue of migration? Those are the issues that our heads of state will have to be confronted with. But most importantly, the root causes of migration. Why do we have people moving from one country to another? How do we zoom into those issues?
2: Also in your news, the Soil of Africa Civic Movement says the recent judgment by the High Court in Pretoria concerning the governance and administration of the National Student Financial Aid Scheme is of significant public interest. The court has ordered the suspension of the appointment of administrator Tlengani Mathebula and reinstated the disbanded board. The spokesperson Luzuko Sofute says there must be no victimization of students or institutions as a consequence of disputes concerning governance and leadership.
5: The minister and all relevant stakeholders must ensure that the court order is implemented properly while maintaining uninterrupted services to students. We also encourage clear, consistent communication. Students should not have to rely on rumors or social media to understand what is happening with their funding.
2: And finally, in your news, American actress Hayden Panettiere, popularly known for her roles in Heroes, Nashville, and Scream 4, has died at the age of 36. At just 4 years old, she was cast in the popular U.S. soap opera One Life to Live. Panettiere went on to play a self-healing cheerleader in Heroes, which was followed by Nashville, in which she played a young music country star. The circumstances surrounding her death are unknown. Her father, Skip Panettiere, described her as an incredible light and a force of nature. Taking a look at your financial indicators, the dollar trades at 16 rand 13 cents and the euro at 18 rand 70 cents. One British pound costs 21 rand 86 cents and Bitcoin trades at $63,606. Gold sells at $4,401.87 a fine ounce and Brent crude oil is quoted at $90.41 a barrel. Your top story in your 11 o'clock news was the South African Communist Party's election manifesto is focused on the working class and the poor. Taking a look at today's weather, in the Strand a maximum of 18 degrees, Gqeberha a high of 16. Stellenbosch a maximum of 18 degrees, and in the Greater Cape Town City a maximum of 17 degrees. For your Helderberg news and weather, I am Cleopatra Kadzunge.
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0: Yeah.

Foster, the people, Pumped Up Kicks. So good you want to play it twice. 12 minutes after 11. Welcome to the final hour of your office hours with me, Cleopatra, in the mix, standing in for Maureen Lees du Plessis. Coming up in your music,

Elizabeth Taylor on the Way by Taylor Swift. But you probably won't. You think you're cooler than me, Mike Posner, on the Way. Stay tuned to your office hours. I hope you had a great weekend. Maybe you were hosting people and your fridge took quite the hit. 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

0: Taylor Swift with Elizabeth Taylor. Before that, Jeremy Loops, Waves on Your Office Hours, as we sit at 25 minutes after 11. On the way, a song by Mike Posner called Cooler Than Me. It's a song about Mike Posner being rejected by a girl from college who is conceited, superficial, and acts superior. So it's quite interesting to see how he kind of handles a rejection from such a girl. I love that song. Coming up at 8:30, your news headlines, and also on the way, your community calendar on your office hours. 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

0: Osner, Cooler Than Me on your office hours. On the way, Matthew, John, Duncan with Form Nodded, and then Mika with Relax. 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
0: Good morning, I am Cleopatra Kadzunge, here with your news headlines for 12 o'clock. In your news at 12, President Cyril Ramaphosa says South Africa's membership of the Southern African Development Community Summit is about creating job creation and improving citizens' quality of life. Also in your news at 12, four people, including a police constable, are arrested for extortion in Cape Town. And American actress Hayden Panettiere has died at the age of 36. More details on these headlines at 12.
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Rebecca with Relax, Take It Easy. 22 minutes away from 12 o'clock, it's time for our community calendar. Good morning on your office hours. Every day we try to make time for your community calendar, and that's when we take a look at some, you know, things, community events, fundraisers, organizations that might be happening right under our noses in the Helderberg, you know, giving you more information so that you can join hands and enjoy some of these events. So starting off on our community calendar this morning, we have the Helderberg Stroke Support Group. They offer a rehabilitation group for stroke survivors and their families. So the support group focuses on exercise in the first half and cognitive stimulation, psychosocial stimulation and education on strokes in the second half. And this takes place at the St. Paul's Catholic Church in the church hall every Monday and at 10 a.m. in the morning. So you might want to, you know, pitch up next week, as this has already happened this morning. Also, on our community calendar, we have the South African Depression and Anxiety Support Group meetings that are held on a weekly basis, either face-to-face or online. The meetings are primarily for people living with depression and anxiety. They offer emotional support, solidarity, and discussions of symptoms, and complete confidentiality is also promised right here. So yes, you could catch this at the Coronation Avenue Methodist Church in Somerset West every Monday at 6 p.m. So you could still make this one if you are interested. For more information or to request a login details, you can contact Rudyard Harrison on the number 082-806-4341, and this is free, no cost needed to attend. Lastly, on our community calendar, we have the event called Back to the 80s. This one is by Gloria Bertha School. It is a small NPO school for children with learning difficulties. So yes, support their biggest annual fundraising dance, also featuring live local talent and music by Mornay Urs Days. And so that's also something to get excited about. You can bring your own picnic basket, buy 20 Rand raffle tickets, and stand a chance to win fantastic prizes. If you're curious to see what those prizes are, go on to their Facebook, Gloria Bertha School, and have a look at the videos there. There you'll see the prizes, and also use the link on their Facebook bio to book your tickets. It is 200 Rand a ticket per person, and this takes place at 7 on the 5th of September at the Strand City Hall. Sounds exciting. If you are willing to pitch up, do so on the 5th of September for the Back to the 80s event, helping the small NPO school for children with learning difficulties. Coming up, Shawn Mendes, Taney, Summer of Love, and then Callum Scott, Roots, before we say goodbye. 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

Roots with Callum Scott, and that's how we end off today's office hours. Thank you so much for tuning in and choosing your office hours with me, Cleopatra, in the mix. And I'll be back with you between 9 a.m. and 12 on your Tuesday morning. 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

0: Did that happen?
1: I'm tired. I tell you, my body is sore.
0: Okay.
1: Just sitting and watching rugby.
0: Just sitting and watching.
1: Sport, yeah.
0: At some
1: just
0: point.
1: Just watching is, it makes me tired, man.
0: At some point, did you wish to dive towards the screen? You want to take over? You want to play?
1: Of course. I mean, you know, you can't sit still.
0: Okay, cool. But you don't have to sit still. Coming up is your daily date. What can we expect?
1: Okay, I'm going to chat to Dr. Brett, the vet. From Pet Savers, and we're going to chat about hair loss in dogs and cats. And then that is 1:30, and then 2:15 we have Warrant Officer Susan Yankees, the spokesperson for South African Police Service Somerset West, in the studio.
0: Okay.
1: Find out what the crime situation's like.
0: Great. So you'll be having some great community discussions. You don't want to miss it on your daily date. Okay, I'll see you tomorrow, Christine.
1: See you then.
0: Awesome. Enjoy.
1: Cheers.
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0: is Eloff met Country Probeer voordat Ollie Miss You Don't Love ook gehad Monarch se Panorama en ons het hier die 3 ure van jou daily date saam met my Christy begin met Hozier se Too Sweet. 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

Post Malone with Circles on Helderberg FM. Before that, Katie Tunstall, Suddenly I See. We have the 1 o'clock news up next on Helderberg FM. Let's take a look what you can expect in the bulletin. The Madlanga Commission's fire alarm is under investigation. Cape Town's water warning raises fresh day zero concerns. And also rugby news. Rassie will keep the All Blacks guessing until Thursday.

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0: 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Ook geluister na Christia Visser, Ek Sal As Jy Sal. It is 1 o'clock on Helderberg FM. 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
0: Good afternoon. I'm Christy Hansen with the news. We begin with a story making headlines this hour. The Bridget Mabandla Justice College in Pretoria, where the Madlanga Commission is situated, has been cleared for safe occupation after a fire alarm triggered a precautionary evacuation this morning. Swane Emergency Services assessed the building with no injuries or actual fire reported. The Commission has since resumed proceedings with businessman Vusimuzi Katmatlala testifying. The Commission spokesperson, Jeremy Michaels, confirmed security has been beefed up.
2: The incident is under investigation. We wouldn't want to speculate. The security around the commission is always tight. Of course, it is heightened. Mr. Matlala is a key witness. All the necessary security measures were put in place. Last week, we had been planning for this. Everything is safe for us to proceed.
0: The DA has reiterated its call for regular, credible and comprehensive lifestyle audits across the police service. During the previous financial year, 72 cases were referred for lifestyle investigations. 6 were referred for further investigation, while 30 are still in progress. Spokesperson Lisa Schickerling says, despite these red flags, not a single member was subjected to disciplinary action and not a single case referred to another law enforcement or oversight body.
3: A recent parliamentary response shows that 122 discrepancies were found among 737 senior SAPS managers. These included undeclared properties and vehicles, company directorships, questionable loan patterns, and assets seemingly out of line with known income.
0: Cape Town is facing renewed concerns over its water supply, bringing back memories of the 2018 Day Zero crisis. The City of Cape Town says in its latest Water Outlook report, the warning is an early call for residents to use water responsibly as it monitors declining rainfall, dam levels and water demand. Officials stress the city is not currently in a drought, but are urging residents to conserve water and act early to prevent pressure on supplies, as climate uncertainty remained a significant risk to water security. Moving abroad, U.S. envoy and President Donald Trump's son-in-law, Jared Kushner, is set to meet Israeli Prime Minister Benjamin Netanyahu today. It comes after he held rare talks with Hamas leaders on the implementation of the 15-point U.S.-backed Gaza peace plan. The plan, which Netanyahu has rejected, calls for a series of sequenced steps, including Hamas's disarmament and the withdrawal of the Israeli military. Hamas has agreed to a disarmament plan, but warned it could only happen if Israel upheld its obligations under the previous ceasefire agreement. Rugby news. Springbok head coach Rassie Erasmus has decided to keep the All Blacks guessing for as long as possible by only naming his squad for Saturday's first test on Thursday afternoon. He normally announces the team much earlier, but has done this for a clash against New Zealand in the past. Erasmus is reportedly still waiting on news of the fitness of players such as captain Siya Kolisi and loose head prop Auxin Chair. Experts predict he will choose his most experienced team for Ellis Park. And finally, we take a look at the financial indicators. The dollar trades at 16 rand 15 cents and the euro at 18 rand 74 cents. One British pound costs 21 rand 90 cents and Bitcoin trades at $63,311. Gold sells at $4,398.52 a fine ounce. And Brent crude oil is quoted at $91.02 a barrel. Top story this hour, the Madlanga Commission's fire alarm is under investigation. Let's take a look at the weather for tomorrow. A partly cloudy to cloudy day with a wind of between 10 and 20 kilometers an hour. With Cape Town minimum 13, maximum 17 degrees. Stellenbosch 10, 19. Grabouw 9, 16. And the Helderberg a minimum of 11 and a maximum of 19 degrees. For Helderberg FM News, I'm Christy Hansen.
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0: Sarah Bareilly with Brave on Helderberg FM. 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And as usual, we have Dr. Brett on the line. Good afternoon, Dr. Brett.
1: There we go. Afternoon, Christian, to the listeners.
0: We're going to chat about hair loss in dogs and cats. So, Dr. Brett, how much hair loss is normal in dogs and cats? I think let's start there.
1: This is a difficult question. There's not really a thing as how much hair loss is abnormal. What we tend to do is have a situation where if there are bald patches, that is a definite picture for us. So if it's so much hair loss that you actually get a bald patch, it's something that really needs addressing. But that's it. Prior to that, in allergic situations and quite a few skin conditions, we see thinning of hair, lots of hair loss. So in other words, if there's excessive amounts of hair loss, in other words, if you run your hand over the dog or cat for that matter, and it comes away with like hair in your hand, that's probably a problem and needs to be attended to. There is normal hair loss, you know, that we'll see seasonal hair loss, where they come to the parlor, they get brushed out, and especially your double coated, you know, your golden retrievers and goldies and all of these guys, huskies that have double coats, they need to be brushed out. That's normal hair loss.
0: Yeah.
1: But if it's thinning, bald patches definitely is something we need to look at.
0: Okay, what are the most common causes of hair loss in pets? What are the most common?
1: So again, a frightfully long and complicated list, but to try to keep it simple, I see mostly allergies as one of the big causes, and that can be as simple as flea bite allergies, but also environmental and food allergies. Parasites, obviously, I mentioned flea bite allergy, but there are other little parasites, especially in younger dogs, Demodex, and these guys that can cause hair loss can be severe. And then obviously a whole line of metabolic diseases. So some of the listeners would know things like hypothyroidism that can lead to hair loss and naked tails where they've got no hair on the tail, etc. So unfortunately, also a very long list of potential problems. But again, if we're at the stage where we've got excessive hair loss, bald patches, it needs to be seen and treated.
0: Do they also lose hair when they get old, like us humans? Well, not really.
1: Strangely, not.
0: Oh.
1: I speak for myself, too. So I'm including myself. So humans definitely is mostly a genetic connection, familial hair loss, balding. In animals, strangely not. Obviously, older animals, who are deteriorating have less, haven't got good hair quality.
0: Right.
1: But no balding, not like
0: okay.
1: hair on the head. Okay. Good question. I've never been asked that.
0: Dr. Brett, can fleas, ticks, or allergies cause hair loss?
1: Indeed. So we've mentioned fleas, definitely.
0: Yes.
1: Right on top of the list. Ticks, not so much. They might cause a little abscess in a localized area of hair loss. And definitely allergies, as I've mentioned, also right up there on the thing. So So those definitely, those would be the decision tree that we go to, but picks not so often.
0: You mentioned bald patches as a concern, but how bold, how many bald patches must there be? How even, serious must it
1: you
0: be?
1: You know, yeah, I hear what you're saying. Should it be all around and huge right. areas or small? Actually, any bald area is something that needs looking at. Okay. Unless it obviously was, per se, like a traumatic, in other words, you know, there was an abscess or a wound, and the hair is not in that area. But any even if it's fire, but I make 5 cents. Any you know, anything from you know half, I don't know what cents they make in
0: 10 cents,
1: half cent, you know, sort of half a centimeter. Anything where there's no hair and there's no history of trauma. Is big enough. Something's going on and needs to be attended to.
0: Okay, and I suppose when there's excessive hair loss, go to a vet.
1: That's it. This is not something you can try and solve yourself. As you can see, I'm even in a discussion like this, I'm giving really just the scratching the surface as far as possibilities. So right. This is something that needs input. We do things what we call skin scraping. There's a whole lot of things that we do to get to a proper diagnosis, and 9 out of 10 they will need some form of treatment, some medical treatment.
0: Okay, fantastic, Dr. Brett. Thanks a lot. We'll chat again next week, Monday then.
1: Excellent.
0: Okay, then. Cheers. Bye bye. 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

0: Dua Lipa and Da Baby met Levitating, ook haar Demi Lovato, I Love Me, op Helleberg FM. 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Now, looking for the perfect blend of luxury, relaxation and world-class hospitality right here in the heart of the Cape Winelands, then treat yourself to the Lord Charles Hotel in Somerset West, a tribute portfolio by Marriott nestled at the foot of the beautiful Helderberg Mountains. 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

0: Mark Ronson and Bruno Mars with Uptown Funk on Helderberg FM, 14 minutes past two. And as promised, we have Warrant Officer Susan Yankees, the spokesperson, South African Police Service, Somerset West, in the studio. Susan, always a pleasure to have you. Good afternoon and welcome.
1: Good afternoon. Thank you for the opportunity.
0: Okay. Now, since we spoke last Monday, what happened as far as the crime's concerned?
1: Yes, our crime is looking good. We didn't have any serious concerns that were reported last week or so on, but we did had a theft of a motor vehicle, and this happened between Thursday and Friday, and it's a Volkswagen white Polo, and the vehicle has still not yet recovered, so we are looking into that. And then also we can see that our common assaults have really increased, and with all the common assault that we've had since last week and this weekend, all people have been arrested in that connection. Yes, so we're really glad for that. Yes. And then on Saturday, just after 9, we were called out to have a look. There was a body found of a woman in the nature reserve, and we're currently investigating an inquest, and all tests has been done, so we are waiting for our post-mortem to determine the cause of the death. So we are looking into that as well. And then on Saturday, we had an accident on the R44. It was happened between one driver. According to an eyewitness, he said that he was speeding quite very fast across the R44, and then he drove into a tree and unfortunately passed away due to that accident. So we're currently investigating a culpable homicide. And then also a body of a woman was found on the De Beers side. We believe it's natural causes, but we have also opened an inquest. Somebody found her lying there, and they said that before they called the ambulance, they could see that she wasn't looking well. Oh. So we are looking into that as well. So further on, things are looking good. We have determined that our crime specifically in the De Beers Avenue, because a lot of people are using that coming from the train over the onto Somerset Mall side, a lot of robberies are happening there.
0: Yes.
1: So we want to caution our community, all our commuters, whenever you go, make sure you don't walk with yourself. And we see that a lot.
0: Yes.
1: People got their phone with their earphones in their ears, don't see their surroundings, and somebody just come past and grab the phone. So look into that. And then further on, our crime is looking good.
0: Fantastic. If anybody's got any information for you, or they want information from you, where can they call?
1: They can contact at 021-850-1325 or 021-850-1325 303.
0: Susan, just before you go, the taxi situation?
1: Taxi situation is quiet at the moment, but we continue to monitor and patrol that specific area. If people do see something happening, kindly contact us on these numbers.
0: Fantastic. Thanks for coming in. We'll chat again next Monday.
1: Yes, thank you so much.
0: Okay then. Bye-bye. That's Warrant Officer Susan Yankee, spokesperson, South African Police Service, Somerset West.
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0: Hallo, kan besteel run into trouble. 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

0: Dis Jakkels Vibes met heeltemal stom op Helderberg FM 93.6. 11 minute net na 3. 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
1: The forecast says sunshine, but Mother Nature had other plans. Life changes, the weather turns. Little voices in the back still hoping you'll say yes. 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

0: It's Danny K with Brown Eyes. 20 minute net na 3, goeiemiddag. Welkom op die Subaru Afternoon Drive. Kom kyk vinnig wat aangaan in die verkeer. We are starting off in the Helderberg. Some slow moving traffic in Strand Industria on the A2 and on Victoria Street in Somerset West. On the M5 South in Kenilworth, queuing traffic at Racecourse Road, and then an accident on the N1 outbound to the ramp and towards Marine Drive rather. Goodwood on the N7, Jake Scherwel Drive, queuing traffic if you are travelling south towards Denneboom Avenue, and then Jan Smuts Drive, an accident just north of the N2 highway. Just a reminder about the traffic lights out of order right here in the Helderberg on the intersection of Main Road and Lodensfurt Road, Somerset West, in all directions. Please remember to use it as a four-way stop. As ek iets gemis het of jy sien dalk nog iets langs die pad, laat my weet. 021-100-6936.
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0: By Blokman the Butcher staan kwaliteit, varsheid en waarde voorop. 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
1: Good afternoon, I am Jan Willem Lotz with your news headlines. President Cyril Ramaphosa says strengthening agricultural value chains and building climate-resilient food systems should be priorities to improve food security and support sustainable economic growth. Addressing the 46th Southern African Development Community Summit in Durban, Ramaphosa called for increased agricultural productivity, stronger regional food reserves, and a greater support for smallholder and emerging farmers. Then businessman Vuzumuzi Cat Matlala has confirmed he knows former police general Khumotso Palane, but says has never sought favors or offered him gratification. Testifying before the Madlanga Commission, Matlala said he met him when he was no longer employed by police. Then in rugby news, the Bulls are reportedly seeking to strengthen their hooker options by luring Springbok veteran Malcolm Marks back from Japan. The Protea team is in talks with Kubota Spears, who he joined in 2021, and is apparently keen to retain his services. Stay tuned to Helderberg FM for the full bulletin, coming up at 4.
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4: Storms, potholes, gravel roads, and the unexpected. Some drivers focus on the conditions, but others have something else on their mind, like the little ones in the back seat who don't care about the weather at all. 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

0: open, so no delays are expected, but you can expect some slow moving traffic and then afternoon congestion starting to pile up towards Cape Town International and the R300 off ramp. If I missed anything, let me know. 021 100 6936.
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0: Brendan Piper, dis alles jy op Helderberg FM 93.6, so minuut net voor 4 op die Subaru Afternoon Drive. 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
0: In the news this hour, Ramaphosa calls for climate-resilient SADC food systems and the price of basic food basket in South Africa outpaces the income of the lower income groups. Good afternoon, I am Jan Willem Lotz with your news at 4. President Cyril Ramaphosa says strengthening agricultural value chains and building climate-resilient food systems should be priorities to improve food security and support sustainable economic growth. Addressing the 46th Southern African Development Community Summit in Durban, Ramaphosa called for increased agricultural productivity, stronger regional food reserves, and greater support for smallholder and emerging farmers. He also urged countries to maximize opportunities under the African Continental Free Trade Area.
3: We must improve agricultural productivities and agricultural value chains. In the end, SADC must become a powerful platform from which our businesses can access a continental market of more than 1.4 billion people that reside on our continent.
0: Businessman Mvuzimuzi Cat Matlala has confirmed he knows former police general Khumotso Palane, but says he has never sought favors or offered him gratification. Testifying before the Madlanga Commission, Matlala said he met him when he was no longer employed by police. Matlala also confirmed meeting KwaZulu-Natal Police Commissioner Shilanhle Makunazi once. He declined to discuss that meeting, saying it relates to the pending Medicare 24 tender case.
4: I place on record that I know General Patlani. I'm unable to recall how many times I have met with him. I confirm that I have no business dealings with General Patlani. I place on record that I know and have on one occasion met Lieutenant General Makunazi. I do not have any relationship with him.
0: The South African Health Products Regulatory Authority has recalled 4 batches of enalapril 10 milligrams, which is used to treat high blood pressure. The recall comes after quality concerns were identified during inspections. SAPRA spokesperson Rogers Beloy says pharmacies and suppliers have been told to stop selling or distributing the affected batches and return them through the proper supply chain.
5: If you use this medicine, please check the batch number on your packaging. If you have an affected batch, speak to your doctor or pharmacist who will advise you on what to do next. Most importantly, do not stop taking your medicine without first getting medical advice.
0: Despite a period of subdued official food inflation, South African households in lower income brackets are facing a worsening affordability crisis. A survey by the Pietermaritzburg Economic Justice and Dignity Civic Organization indicates the cost of essential food baskets is significantly outpacing earnings, leaving many families struggling to secure basic nutrition. Spokesperson Mervin Abrams says the disconnect between official inflation metrics and the reality on the ground is stark. He adds poorer households now have to contend with higher transport and electricity prices, pushing food security further out of reach. In rugby news, the Bulls are reportedly seeking to strengthen their hooker options by luring Springbok veteran Malcolm Marks back from Japan. The Pretoria team is in talks with Kubota Spears, who he joined in 2021, and is apparently keen to retain his services. Rapport reports 32-year-old Mark says strongly considering returning home and also has a relationship with Bulls coach Juan Ackerman, who coached him at Lions earlier. He scored 135 points for South Africa in 87 tests since making his debut in 2016. And then taking a look at your financial indicators. The dollar trades at 16 rand 17 cents, the euro at 18 rand 75 cents. One British pound costs 21 rand 93 cents. Bitcoin trades at $63,546. Gold sells at $4,391.72 a fine ounce. Brent crude oil is quoted at $90.68 a barrel. The top story in the news this hour. Ramaphosa calls for climate-resilient SADC food systems. For Helderberg FM News, I am Jan Willem Lotz.
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6: The weather doesn't just change the sky, it changes the road. 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
0: Taking a look at your weather conditions for tomorrow, a partly cloudy day to be expected. Strand, Somerset West and Gordons Bay reaches a maximum of 19, a low of 10. Grabo 16.9, Stellenbosch 19.9, Cape Town 17.13.
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0: 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Goeiemiddag, dit is tyd vir jou nie soof trekke.
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0: Goeiemiddag, ek is Jan Willem Lots met jou nie soof trekke. 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
0: 28 minutes to 5, good afternoon. 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When life hits you with an unexpected end, rely on the team boasting top accreditations across the Western Cape. The Young's collaborates closely with leading insurers to ensure you are back on the road as quickly and safely as possible. They are all about honesty, respect and superior workmanship done right the first time. 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The Young's Panel Beating Centre, the name you can rely on. Slow-moving traffic in Somerset West to be expected towards Main Road in Somerset West from the R44 and then queuing traffic on the N2 inbound ramp if you are travelling south towards Rhodes Drive and the M3 south at Settlers Way. Just a reminder, an accident on the N2 outbound after Baden Powell Drive. All lanes will be open, no delays to be expected. Then in Dabendi on Berkeley Road, queuing traffic to be expected. If I missed anything, let me know. 021 100 6936.
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0: Ek ken hierdie ene. 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
0: Hoop so.
1: Hierdie vandag is die. En die liedjie is A Sentimental Journey.
0: Dankie, oom. Sentimental Journey, Doris Day, released on the 12th of July, 1965. The producer was Alan Stanton. Genres jazz. I don't know if I know this, it definitely doesn't ring a bell. Doris Day, ek het al daardie naam gehoor, maar Sentimental Journey.
2: Gonna make a sentimental journey.
0: That's gonna be a no from me.
2: Renew old memories.
0: Oh, Doris Day. Too early for me, the 60s. 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
0: Good afternoon, I am Jan-Willem Lotz with your news headlines. The organisation Undoing Tax Abuse says the National Student Financial Aid Scheme crisis could have been avoided if the vacancies on the board had been filled instead of placing the scheme under administration. This follows a ruling by the High Court in Pretoria suspending the appointment of the scheme's administrator. Then the city of Cape Town is hosting a Housing Investment Connect conference in Century City to accelerate affordable housing delivery and attract private sector investment. Human Settlements Mayoral Committee member Carl Popham told the SABC that rising population is making housing an increasingly urgent need. In soccer news, 41-year-old Cristiano Ronaldo has suggested he will retire at the end of this season. Portugal's captain is contracted to Saudi Pro League champions Al Nassr until next year. Stay tuned to Helderberg FM for the full bulletin at 6.
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0: 27 minutes to 6, good afternoon. 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When life hits you with an unexpected end, rely on the team boasting top accreditations across the Western Cape. The Young's collaborates closely with leading insurers to ensure you are back on the road as quickly and safely as possible. They are all about honesty, respect and superior workmanship done right the first time. 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The Young's Panel Beating Centre, the name you can rely on. Very slow moving traffic in Somerset West and the Helderberg area, unfortunately, delays are possible. Starting off on the N2 towards Victoria Street and De Beers Avenue, you can expect some afternoon congestion and even lane closures. Then queuing traffic in Strand, Industria and Main Road Strand, as well as Main Road and Broadway Boulevard at that intersection in Strand. Further down Broadway Boulevard, back towards Strand Golf Club, very slow moving traffic at De Beers Avenue. And then taking a look elsewhere, there's been an accident on Hindle Road East on the M54 that'll also affect parts of Delft Main Road, the M180. Then a very slow moving traffic as you are passing Cape Town International on the N2 towards the R300 interchange. That is your traffic update. If I missed anything, let me know on WhatsApp 021 100 6936.
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features. It's Neil Diamond headed for the future. Ek ken daardie ene definitief ook nie. Dankie vir al die uitdagings vanmiddag op die Subaru Afternoon Drive en op Name That Jam. Ons maak môre weer so selfde tyd, selfde plek. Maar vir nou is dit van my kante af. 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From my side, Jan Willem, aka J-Dubs, cheers. For eers, volgende, Mika Alexander. She's gonna make sure you turn it up with her between 6 and 9. Tot morgen, cheers.

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0: It's Paul Russell, High Maintenance. A big shout out to J-Dubs on your afternoon drive show, Monday to Fridays between 3 and 6 o'clock. Right now we're about to turn things up. 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
0: Good evening, I'm Mika Alexander with your 6 o'clock news. We begin with the top story. The organisation Undoing Tax Abuse says the National Student Financial Aid Scheme crisis could have been avoided if the vacancies on the board had been filled instead of placing the scheme under administration. This follows a ruling by the High Court in Pretoria suspending the appointment of the scheme's administrator, Hlengani Matabula, and restoring the remaining board members. Outer CEO Wayne Duvenaga calls for the board to be strengthened, stable leadership to be restored, and student funding to continue without disruption. The DA says a 197.4 million rand Gauteng Traffic Police Air Wing contract breached procurement rules, with 156.4 million rand already paid. The DA's Michael Sun says four officials have been implicated, but none have been suspended or disciplined.
3: The DA demands the immediate disciplinary process against those implicated, a transparent SIU investigation, and a full disclosure of what the 12 borrowed helicopters that are currently in use are costing the residents of Gauteng right now.
0: In other news, the city of Cape Town is hosting a Housing Investment Connect conference in the Century City to accelerate affordable housing delivery and attract private sector investment. Human Settlements Mayoral Committee member Carl Popheim told the SABC that rising population is making housing an increasingly urgent need. The conference discusses unlocking municipal land, streamlining development regulations, promoting green and alternative building technologies as well.
4: Cape Town has been obsessed with making sure we develop more affordable housing through the Affordable Housing Land Release Program. We recognize, however, that there's a second major problem, and that is access to capital. We are saying to the sector, come to us. We are willing to make sure that Cape Town is not just a place to access affordable housing, but also to develop.
0: In other news, 41-year-old Cristiano Ronaldo has suggested he will retire at the end of this season. Portugal's captain is contracted to Saudi Pro League champions Al Nassr until next year. Ronaldo told Vogue he has his future all mapped out, emphasizing he has so many things to keep him busy. He has won 5 Ballons d'Or, 5 Championship league titles in England, Spain and Italy, and the European Championship and Nations League with his country. In financial indicators, the dollar trades at 16 rand 20 cents against the rand, the euro at 18 rand 78 cents. One British pound costs 21 rand 97 cents. Bitcoin trades at $63,563. Gold sells at $4,408.77 a fine ounce. And Brent crude oil quoted at $90.64 a barrel. And that is the end of this news bulletin, this story making headlines. Outa says placing Nasfas under administration was unnecessary and avoidable. Let's have a quick look at your weather forecast. Maximum temperatures of 19 degrees tomorrow in the Helderberg Basin, Grabouw and the Elgin Valley expect 16 degrees. In Stellenbosch, 19 degrees can be expected, and in Cape Town City, 17 degrees. For Helderberg FM's news and weather, I am Mika Alexander.
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0: It's Zara Larsson's Midnight Sun, Trey Soul, Beechenberg, Zambezi before that, and Mark Marson, Return of the Mac. 16 minutes after 8 o'clock, after 6 o'clock rather, not 8 o'clock. I guarantee you, you're tuned into the right station here. My name is Mika, turning it up with you up until 9 o'clock this evening. That's right, that's the times of the show, 6 till 9 o'clock. So don't worry, I did make a quick mistake, but it's all good. Listen, I've got Noah Kahan lined up for you this evening. We've got some Hayley Stenfield. Sad news coming out of Hollywood that I'll update you on a little later on in the show. And of course, your favorite game coming your way. It's called Flip It in Reverse at 6:30. Meanwhile, if you're currently driving and you have any traffic updates, I'd love to hear from you on 021 100 6936.
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0: It's Shekinah's What Are We? I got to know Shekinah's music over the years, and I must say it evolved from simply just being on a Hype Girl playlist to listening to the lyrics and deeply resonating to what she's saying. And she really just has a way with storytelling, but her voice is what just pushes it over the edge for me. That's what makes it rose gold, right? 29 minutes after 6 o'clock right now, we'll have a quick peek at what is happening on the roads. And remember, if you're driving and you have anything else to report, I'd love to hear from you on WhatsApp 021 100 6936. Traffic coming up after this.
1: Hi, sorry I'm running 10 minutes late. In the meantime, please help yourself to a coffee from our coffee machine.

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1: Let's get you home safely and have a quick peek at what's happening on the roads. On the N2 inbound ramp towards Daneyfontein, there is a stationary vehicle at Settlers Way. Please be aware of that. Please take note of the crash on the M5 south at the ramp from Berkeley Road. The left shoulder is closed. Drive carefully. On the N2 inbound ramp towards Airport Approach Road, there is another stationary vehicle in that area. Slow-moving traffic heading towards Racecourse Road on the M5 Rondebosch. Congestion can be expected on the R300 south after the ramp from the N2 inbound. Expect lane closures as well. And then Strandfontein Baden-Powell Drive has slow-moving traffic heading towards Strandfontein Road. If you have anything else to report, you can let me know on WhatsApp 021-100-6936 for Helderberg FM's traffic. I am Mika Alexander.
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1: Back to the music. Sugar Babes up next with Push the Button as we throw it back to the early 2000s. Right after this, we play Flip It in Reverse.

If you were 90s kids, you remember this song ruled the early 2000s. 2005 was its release date in September. And if you're not sure what the meaning is about, it's basically a girl saying, hey, you're not picking up the hints. You're not catching my vibe. Please push the button. The idea is basically to make him make a move already, right? She's waiting. But I absolutely love this throwback. What a great song. It is 25 minutes away from 7 o'clock right now. Good evening, Helderberg. My name is Mika Alexander, here to keep you locked and loaded with feel-good music, vibes, and of course, a little game I like to call Flip It in Reverse. The rules are simple. I'm about to play you an audio of a snippet. An audio snippet, rather, and you need to tell me who is the artist and what's the name of the track. It's really that easy. And if you've got the answer, send it through WhatsApp 021-100-6936. Ready or not, let's play Flip It in Reverse.

Who is the artist? What is the name of this song? If you can guess that correctly, I'd be very impressed. I did try and make this one a bit harder for you this evening, but let's see if I get it right. Do I get the boxing bell or do you take the point this evening? That's the question. I'll play it for you one more time. Here it comes.

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Flip it in reverse. Send through your answer on WhatsApp 021-100-6936 right now. Let's get back to the music. 24 minutes away from 7, Ariana Grande.

0: Dis Jerry Glomas met Wanneer Sterre Verskiet, net hier op 93.6 FM. Welkom terug. It is almost time for us to find out tonight's Flip It in Reverse track. But wait, I still have one more song coming up for you. Gracie Abrams with Hit the Wall lined up for you right after this.
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Welcome back. Time to find out tonight's Flip It in Reverse track. In case you missed it, this is what I played for you.

0: Let's hear what you had to say. There we go.
1: Well, you're not Mitchell Alexander, Ben Berger is so.
0: Ben.
1: Yeah, I had a call, Fat.
0: Okay, Fat.
1: I can say that this people, Bryson, in electricity, almost a whole new world for the animosity, Aladdin. What I forget this.
0: All right. So, yes, no, not Bebo Bryson. However, it's such a beautiful song, though. A whole new world. I think it's Beauty and the... Is it Beauty and the Beast or Aladdin? Let's go check our facts. But tonight's Flip It in Reverse song is none other than George Benson's Nothing's Gonna Change My Love for You. And maybe someone comes to mind right now hearing this song. Who is that person? Send them a quick WhatsApp on the airwaves, 021 100 6936.
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It's Pink, Trust Falls. Adele, right before that, Send My Love to Your New Lover. Love that one. Straight from the album, I think it's 25 that one came from. And then George Benson with Nothing's Gonna Change My Love For You. Tonight's Flip It In Reverse track. That takes us to 7 p.m. top of the hour right now. Welcome back. This is your Turn It Up show. My name is Mika. I am so happy to be hosting you all the way through till 9 o'clock. We do this Monday to Thursdays. We hang out, we kick back, we relax, and just listen to some lacquered music while we chat and interact with each other on the WhatsApp line in studio on 021 100 6936. That is the WhatsApp line. Save it right now and go check us out on the socials. We are on Facebook, we're on Instagram, live and loud at Helderberg FM 93.6. Reminding you, if you're celebrating a birthday today, I want to celebrate with you. I want to give you a shout out. You are also sharing a birthday with the one, the only, Hollywood's most celebrated actors, Robert De Niro, right? Born on 17th August 1943 in New York City, and that makes him a whopping 83 years young today. Robert De Niro, of course, became one of the defining actors of his generation, right? Particularly through his collaborations with various directors. He went from the intense Travis Bickle in Taxi Driver to the troubled boxer Jake LaMotta in Raging Bull. And De Niro became famous for completely immersing himself in his characters. And he is one of those actors that I will watch the movie just because he's in it. That's it. You know, his first Academy Award, though, came for his unforgettable performance as the young Vito Caroline in The Godfather Part 2. If you are a fan of that 70s classic, let me know. 021 100 6936. Haven't checked it out just yet, and it should be a shame. It should be a shame, but I definitely want to, all right? Also, Kid Laroi having a birthday today, and you might know him from this awesome song that he collaborated with Justin Bieber on. It's called Stay. That's exactly what I want you to do. Stay with me till 9 o'clock right here on Helderberg FM, and let's turn it up together and have a good Monday

Ashley Simpson with Pieces of Me on Helderberger Family and Rhymes. Can't Fight the Moonlight before that. Kid Laroi and Justin Bieber's Stay also played for you. It is 11 minutes after 7 o'clock, and if you are losing hope in starting a business or just, you know, exploring entrepreneurship, well, I've got a positive feel-good story from you straight out of Hollywood, with an actress now starting a whole new journey, and that might just inspire you. Stick around. Callum Scott up next.

0: Callum Scott, you are the reason. Oh, forever a song that will just give me the goosebumps every single time I hear it. 15 minutes after 7 o'clock. Welcome back. This is your Turn It Up show. My name is Mika Alexander and I'm turning things up until 9 o'clock with you, turning up the vibes, turning up the music as we unwind from what could have been a very busy day. 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
0: Let's get back to what I wanted to share with you. News out of Hollywood, a little bit of inspiration for you today from someone who proves that it's never too late to try something completely new. Jennifer Garner, you might remember her, the actress from 13 Going on 30. Yes, that one, all right? She didn't come from a traditional business background, but back in 2017, she joined the children's food company called Once Upon a Farm and eventually became a co-founder and helping grow the business. And what makes her story so inspiring is that she openly admits she had plenty to learn and she had to get comfortable with things like economics, spreadsheets, and realities of running a business, you know, the real nitty-gritty things. And her message is, don't let being new at something stop you from starting. Sometimes the experience you've collected over the years, the lessons, the failures, the confidence can actually become your greatest advantage. So if there's something you've been thinking about doing, remember Jennifer Garner did it and that's her journey. And you don't have to know everything in one day. I know we all make that mistakes. We think, okay, I'm going to watch 10 videos today and then I'll know it. I'll know exactly what to do. And it's never like that. You just have to be willing to learn and really take that first step and keep going. So that is my story for you tonight, straight out of Hollywood. We're talking the Sommers a little later right now. So good luck with chasing dreams. This is Helderberg FM 93.6.

one of the songs, you need to carefully listen to the lyrics to actually hear the beauty of it. He said, "Knew from the start it was hard and the odds were against me. I knew in my heart nothing else in the world will distract me. And I talked to the stars and they told me the light is inside me." Oh, what a beautiful song. Man. Luis Osho knows how to keep you locked and loaded with beautiful lyrics. It's so poetic, it is so authentic, and it's always relatable. And I hope that you enjoyed that vibe. If that's the vibe that you're looking for, then stick around. This is Helderberg FM 93.6. Taylor Swift coming up for you. I've got Mike Posner on the playlist as well. And we're slowing things down a little later on with Pierre Bo Bryson. It's a whole new world. Stay tuned.

0: Love. It's Anne Marie with 2002 on Helderberg FM. Backstreet Boys, everybody, with right before that. I love how that is just everyone's jam, okay? Everyone turns up when Backstreet Boys comes on. Mike Posner also played for you with I Took a Pill in Ibiza. It is 14 minutes away from 8 o'clock right now. Welcome back to your Turn It Up show. My name is Mika Alexander. It's always a lacquered time. It's always a good time when you and I get together and we turn things up. And one thing we need to talk about is the Summer Awards that took place recently. That's right. And the winners were incredible. Among them, Tyler won. Will Lindley also won. He actually won Best Pop Album. I see names like Zihle, Umzukulu. Ah, man, all the top SA artists. Then, of course, Trou Materiaal, Brendan Paper. Hy het ook gewen, Beste Pop Album. Love it, absolutely love it. The vibes were immaculate, the hosts were absolutely stunning. And once again, Tyler gave an exceptional award-winning speech. And also inviting the rest of the South African artists onto the stage to share that moment with her. And I thought I'd just play you a little snippet of that speech.
1: There's never been a Tyler before me. And I don't have a roadmap. I don't have someone to call and ask how they did things and which steps to make. So as I stumble through my career and my life now, growing up as a woman and an artist in front of the world, I just thank South Africa for being there for me and for supporting me and just for, you know, everything that inspires me. South Africa runs through my veins. It shows in the way I speak, the way I dance. And I want to thank Bacardi also, Pretoria. Because the moment I did Bacardi on that stage, that's to right. Water, it changed my whole life.
0: Absolutely. And she's right. The moment she showcased the authenticity, the dance forms, the culture, you know, on an international stage, it absolutely changed her life. And it challenged her as well. It challenged her to grow. I look back at Tyler's interviews from 2 years ago. I see tremendous growth. I see a beautiful woman representing SA proudly on a big, big platform, on a big stage, man. Let's not forget, she's a Grammy Award winner, but also now Summer Award winner. She's Tyler.

0: Absolutely love that space, that voice. Tyler's Art, I'll Be Your Peace, Your ART. Yes, that's exactly what she is. It's 9 minutes away from 8 o'clock, and you can start sending me through those song requests between 8 and 9 o'clock. It's all about the music you want to hear. You can send through your song request on WhatsApp 021 100 6936. You can send me one or two songs, it's all good. Sometimes we can't just pick one, right? There is so much to choose from, and I just want you to have an absolute perfect Monday night. I'm going to try and get it to perfect as close, as much as I can, all right? Stick around. This is Aldeberg FM. My name is Mika, and we are turning it up.
1: 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Less than 1%. That means 99 out of every 100 people are hoping someone else will do it. Don't be someone else. Be the one who steps up. Be the one who gives hope. Be the one who saves up to 3 lives. This August, be the one.
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What a beautiful track. Pierbo Bryson with Regina Bell, A Whole New World. And yeah, Ben Berger was nog as rechts voor je. And when he said, it's from Aladdin, Mika. Yes, it is from Aladdin. I might have just gotten that twisted. I thought it was Beauty and the Beast. But no, this one's straight from Aladdin. Also won a Best Academy Award back in 1993 for Best Original Song. And how stunning is this? Wow, wow, wow. A Whole New World was the first and only Disney song to reach number one on the Billboard Hot 100 at that time. And it also became one of the world's, or rather Disney's, most recognizable romantic songs and helped make Aladdin one of the defining animated films in the early 90s. And of course, we know it, we love it, and maybe this is your sign if you're a millennial parent and your child hasn't watched Aladdin just yet. Maybe it's time to introduce them to some classics. This one is a new one. It's not a classic, but he's got that soul when it comes to music. He's got that classic vibe to him. It's Bruno Mars, Risk It All. This one straight from your HFM Top 30.

0: Tears for Fears with Everybody Wants to Rule the World. Mariah Carey's Dream Lover before that. Craig Lucas, Paxton, Smother. A beautiful duet taking us to 20 minutes after 8 o'clock right now. Welcome to your Turn It Up show. My name is Mika Alexander. I get to turn it up with you weekdays, Monday to Thursday, right here on Helderberg FM. And you are more than welcome to send through your Happy Hours song request. It's something I look forward to, you and I building this playlist together up until 9 o'clock. And right after me, William Siguenta comes in, he takes over, and he'll be keeping you company up until midnight this evening. 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A quick peek at what's happening on the roads. There is a crash on the N2 inbound ramp heading towards Airport Approach Road at Settlers Way. And then on the N7 southbound, a stationary vehicle after the ramp from Malibongwe Drive, the left shoulder is closed. If you have anything to report, our WhatsApp line in studio 021-100-6936. Stay tuned. I've got Justin Bieber coming up for you. For Helderberg FM's traffic, I am Mika Alexander.
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3: This one came through from Sherelle on the WhatsApp line. Hey Mika, loving the music, but one of my favorite songs at the moment is Justin Bieber's Daisies. It always reminds me of my favorite flowers. Well, here it is. 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
0: Here for you.

0: It's Celine Dion. Oh, it's got to be one of my absolute favorite songs. One of those songs that you put on when you know you've had a bad day. You've had a hectic week, all right? It's been a tough, kind regards, emails kind of week, but you actually were being passive aggressive. Yeah, this is the song that gets me through the day. William, what do you think about Celine's song, A New Day Has Come?
1: Yeah. Hey, we need that new day.
0: We need it, right?
1: Sure, and it's been there for some ages.
0: It's been there.
1: And his music, her music is still relevant even today.
0: Exactly. And it's more than just relevant. It opens up this generation to, you know, before auto-tuning, before all of that jazz,
1: yes.
0: There was solely your voice, you know.
1: Of course.
0: She's one of the few artists that doesn't have a whole bunch of things happening behind her. And I appreciate when they keep it simple and just about the music.
1: There are musicians who don't even use their voice these days.
0: Yes.
1: That's instruments.
0: Do you know this AI musicians?
1: Of course.
0: Oh my goodness. Well, they sound real, hey? They really do. And sometimes I'm like, ooh, is this girl? No, it's a robot. It's not
1: a robot.
0: It's a robot. Someone obviously just, you know, coded them to sing beautifully. But even that's fascinating. Who would have thought? Who would have thought, William?
1: I can wake up my dad who died 30 years ago. I don't think he can understand what's happening.
0: Exactly. Oh, man. Well, William, it's good to see you. Happy Monday. How has the weekend been?
1: I enjoyed the rest of my weekend, hoping that you too enjoyed yours.
0: Yes.
1: It was a great weekend for me.
0: Yeah. It was a weekend I always say relaxing, but
1: yes.
0: With the two kids, you always prefer relaxing, right, over anything else.
1: Yeah.
0: And of course, just the holy day, you know, just brings calmness to everyone.
1: At least that time to be with the family, at least.
0: Yes, time to be with the family, time to reflect. But what do you have planned for our listeners this evening?
1: Yeah, there is always one thing that is every week we get stats on crime in the city of Cape Town.
0: Mm.
1: Now there is a new thing that is gaining momentum, the hijackings.
0: Oh no.
1: Twice within minutes.
0: Oh my goodness.
1: In Robert, in Govan Mbeki Road.
0: Govan Mbeki Road.
1: 23-year-old arrested. Imagine, just a 23-year-old. And the same guy, they hijacked the car and ran away. When police showed up, they left the car behind, pointed the firearm at the city, the metropolis, and ran away. To come back a few minutes later and hijacked another one.
0: You are kidding.
1: But they were eventually arrested.
0: Obviously.
1: One of them, the 23-year-old. And he will show the others he was working with. So that's the situation. And we learn of these hijackings. Every part of these small cities around the city of Cape Town.
0: That's right.
1: Yeah, it's everywhere.
0: Yeah, it is. Crime is at an all-time high. We're heading into the season.
1: Yeah.
0: Remember, I said the burr months.
1: Yeah.
0: September, October, November,
1: yeah.
0: December. As from October, we technically call it, you know, going into festive season, right? Everyone's prepping for the big deals,
1: yes.
0: the big Christmas vibes and all of that. And more than ever, I think it's important to be very vigilant on the roads and take extra caution whenever you can. When you hear that little voice that says, either speed up a little, this is looking suspect.
1: Listen to it.
0: Listen to it immediately, right? All right, so William's bringing you that feel-great music. And of course, just an update on what's happening in and around the city of Cape Town. And it's always good to start your week off with that kind of knowledge, right, William? So you can be prepared.
1: Yes, of course. We have to start the week prepared.
0: Yes.
1: For anything that might come up.
0: Absolutely. Well, wishing you a wonderful week ahead, Will. It's always good seeing you. Thank you for joining me. And of course, I'll be back. I'll see you again next week.
1: Of course. Next week, Monday again.
0: Oh my goodness. I have to wait a whole week. That's crazy. That's all the time we have, though, for Turn It Up. 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Stay kind. And when in doubt, ask yourself, where is the love?

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2: Yeah, let's thank Mika for the lovely show and the wonderful music. And now it's time for us to look at what's trending with William. 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
1: Storms, potholes, gravel roads, and the unexpected. 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

0: 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Keep playing, DJ. 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Thanks. 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